0: Newtown, U's for uranium, bombs, N is for no survivors. When you
1: Plankton, those things aren't what fun is all about. Now, do it like this. F is for friends who do stuff.
0: Never. That's completely idiotic.
1: Here, let me help you. F is for friends who do stuff together. U is for you and me. Try it!
0: N is for anywhere and anytime and all.
2: Down here in the deep blue sea.
0: Wait, I don't understand this. I feel all tingly inside. Should we stop?
1: No, that's how you're supposed to feel.
0: Well, I like it. Let's do it again!
1: Okay!

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1: Bet your presents will be great.
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3: Like most grouches, I hate singing. But I'll let you in on a little secret. There are 3 songs I actually like. See if you can figure out why.

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Isn't it great the way that spider came down and scared her? Now here's my personal favorite.

0: 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Merrily, merrily, merrily, merrily, life is not a dream.
1: Come on, and now this is the end. Let's row, let's row. We're gonna make it. Bye bye. 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Oh, that's it. Here we go, everybody. Come on. See ya.
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3: Yo creo que puedo hacerlo. 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

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People are asking where you've been. They say I've courage, and I'm trying to. I'm right out here for you. Just let me in. We only have each other.

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He thinks that they smell so sweet. He lives in a big lagoon with smelly feet that don't smell sweet. The frog doesn't wash his feet. He thinks that they smell so sweet. He lives in a big lagoon with smelly feet that don't smell sweet. What stinky feet! Wow, this song about the frog is so easy, isn't it? Should we try to sing it using a different vowel sound? Okay, let's start with A. That frog doesn't wash his feet. He thinks that they smell so sweet. He lives in a big lagoon with smelly feet that don't smell sweet. What stinky feet! Now

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Please, I know you're in there. People are asking where you've been.

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1: Hello.
0: Hola.
1: Hello.
2: It's me, Big Bird. You know what? Elmo the Count and I are getting ready to sing Ol' MacDonald. You want to sing with us?
3: Sure, Big Bird.
2: Okay, we'll sing all the words, and you sing all the E-I-E-I-Os. Are you

0: in too long? Oh, sorry, Big Bird. But when it comes to counting, I get a little carried away.
1: Hey, what's all the racket? Oh, we're singing, Oscar. Would you like to join us?
2: You know I hate singing.

0: cantata?
1: Yeah, it's our motto.
0: What's the motto?
2: Nothing. What's the motto with you?
1: You know, kid, these two words will solve all your problems.
3: That's right. Take Pumbaa, for example. Why, when he was a young warthog.
4: When I was a young warthog.
3: Very nice.
1: Thanks.
3: He found his aroma like a certain appeal. He could clear the savannah after every meal.
1: I'm a sensitive soul, though I seem thick-skinned. And it hurt that my friends never stood downwind. And oh, the shame!
5: He was a shame!
1: Thought of changing my name!
5: Oh, what's in a name?
1: And I got downhearted!
5: How did you feel?
1: Every time that I...
3: Hey, Pumbaa, not in front of the kids.
6: Oh, sorry.

0: welcome to our humble home.
1: You live here?
0: We live wherever we want.
2: Yep, home is where your rump rests.
1: It's beautiful.
2: I'm starved.
1: I'm so hungry I could eat a whole zebra.
0: Ah, we're fresh out of zebra.
1: Any antelope?
0: Nuh-uh.
1: Hippo?
0: Nope. Listen, kid, if you live with us, you have to eat like us. Hey, this looks like a good spot to rustle up some grub.
1: Ew, what's that?
0: A grub. What's it look like?
1: Ew, gross.
0: Tastes like chicken.
2: Slimy yet satisfying.
0: These are rare delicacies.
3: Pecans with a very pleasant crunch.
2: You're learning to love them.
0: I'm telling you, kid, this is the great life. No rules, no responsibilities.
3: Ooh, the little cream-filled kind.
0: And best of all, no worries. Well, kid?
1: Oh, well. Hakuna Matata. Slimy, it's satisfying.
0: That's

Mosker, hey, Mosker, hi, Mosker, ho! Mosker, ready, Mosker, set, here we go! You're a thinking and a solving, working through her. Mosker, me, Mosker, you, Mosker, doer. Mosker, me, Mosker, you, Mosker, doer.

0: What does a dog say?
1: What does a dog say?
2: Bow, wow!
1: What does a dog say?
2: Bow, wow!
1: What does a dog say? What does a dog say? What does a dog say?
2: Bow, wow!
1: What does a cat say?
3: Meow, meow!
1: What does a cat say?
3: Meow, meow!
1: What does a cat say? What does a cat say? What does a cat say?What does a bird say?
2: Chirp, chirp!
1: What does a bird say?
2: Chirp, chirp!
1: What does a bird say? What does a bird say? What does a bird say?
2: Chirp, chirp!
1: What does a fish say?
2: Blurp, blurp!
1: What does a fish say?
2: Blurp, blurp!
1: What does a fish say? What does a fish say? What does a fish say?